0: President Trump can continue building the White House ballroom for now. The Supreme Court today issued a stay on a lower court's ruling that had paused work on the project. That stay will remain in place as the High Court continues to weigh Trump's appeal of the lower court's ruling. Trump argues the ballroom project is a matter of national security. The president's hoping to boost Republican Senator Darlene Graham ahead of her primary runoff next week. He's headlining a rally today at the Myrtle Beach Convention Center. Days before Graham, who's the sister of the late Senator Lindsey Graham, faces Congressman Ralph Norman in a Republican Senate runoff this Tuesday. Severe weather's firing up now for the Carolinas and the Midwest. NOAA's Storm Prediction Center's issued a level 2 out of 5 risk of severe thunderstorms across central North Carolina and South Carolina. And flash flood warnings are now extending from Nebraska to Wisconsin. Tornado warnings are in effect for Dane County, Wisconsin. I'm Scott Carr.
1: For Northwest Indiana, showers and storms are likely overnight tonight with lows around 60 degrees. We'll be partly sunny on Saturday with highs in the mid to upper 70s. There's a slight chance for a pop-up shower or storm late in the day. Partly cloudy Saturday night with lows again around 60. Then we dry out and it will feel like fall for a few days. Sunny in mid-70s on Sunday, Monday, and Tuesday. That's your region forecast.
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0: For Northwest Indiana, showers and storms are likely overnight tonight. Temperatures will drop into the low to mid 60s. We'll be partly sunny on Saturday with highs in the upper 70s. There's a slight chance for a pop-up shower or storm late in the day. Partly cloudy Saturday night with lows around 60. Sunny on Sunday with highs in the mid 70s. Mid 70s again Monday with mostly sunny skies. And then mostly sunny again on Tuesday with highs in the mid to upper 70s. That's your region forecast.
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2: The Carolinas and Midwest are experiencing severe weather. NOAA's Storm Prediction Centers issued level 2 out of 5 risks of severe thunderstorms across central North Carolina and South Carolina. And flash flood warnings extend from Nebraska to Wisconsin. President Trump's in South Carolina today saying everyone loves Republican Senator Darlene Graham, who's running to retain the seat formerly held by her brother Lindsey Graham.
3: We're going to elect Senator Darlene Graham to fight for South Carolina and to always put America first.
2: Graham's in a Republican Senate primary runoff set for this Tuesday. In Massachusetts, the Lindsey Clancy murder trials wrapped up for the week. Testimony will continue Monday, with the prosecution still calling on rebuttal witnesses after the defense rested its case today. Clancy's admitted to strangling her three young children in 2023, but has pled not guilty, claiming she was suffering from postpartum psychosis. I'm Scott Carr.
4: For Northwest Indiana, we could have some strong to severe storms overnight. Tonight, lows will be around 60. Tomorrow, partly sunny with highs in the mid to upper 70s. There's another chance for a pop-up shower or storm late in the day. Partly cloudy Saturday night with lows around 60. Sunny on Sunday with highs in the mid-70s. Mid-70s Monday with mostly sunny skies. And then mostly sunny again Tuesday with highs in the upper 70s. That's your region forecast.
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0: over Northwest Indiana. Mostly cloudy tonight with a chance for some showers or storms in the region. Some of those could be on the strong side. Lows will be around 60 degrees. Partly sunny on Saturday with highs in the mid to upper 70s. There's a slight chance for a pop-up shower or storm late in the day. Saturday night will be partly cloudy with lows around 60. Sunny on Sunday with highs in the mid 70s. Mostly sunny on Monday with highs again in the mid 70s. And mid 70s Tuesday with mostly sunny skies. That's your region forecast.
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1: President Trump has been headlining a campaign rally in South Carolina, throwing his support behind Republican Senator Darlene Graham, who's hoping to serve a full term, replacing her brother, Lindsey Graham.
2: And with your support and Darlene fighting to go with South Carolina in the Senate, we're going to make sure that she gets there. We will continue to make America safer, stronger, and wealthier than ever before.
1: Graham's looking to win a primary runoff this Tuesday. The president says he's pausing higher tariffs on ground beef imports for 90 days to bring down costs for consumers. He posts the nation will allow up to 300,000 metric tons of ground beef to be imported without the added tariffs. Heavy rains pouring down parts of the Mid-Atlantic and the Carolinas this after thunderstorms Thursday produced at least two tornadoes and widespread flash flooding along much of the I-95 corridor in the Northeast. And the majority of the East Coast faces flood risks this weekend. I'm Scott Carr.

0: For Northwest Indiana, showers and storms are likely overnight tonight with lows around 60 degrees. We'll be partly sunny on Saturday with highs in the mid to upper 70s. There's a slight chance for a pop-up shower or storm late in the day. Partly cloudy Saturday night with lows again around 60. Then we dry out and it will feel like fall for a few days. Sunny in mid-70s on Sunday, Monday, and Tuesday. That's your region forecast.
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0: For Northwest Indiana, showers and storms are likely overnight tonight. Temperatures will drop into the low to mid 60s. We'll be partly sunny on Saturday with highs in the upper 70s. There's a slight chance for a pop-up shower or storm late in the day. Partly cloudy Saturday night with lows around 60. Sunny on Sunday with highs in the mid 70s. Mid 70s again Monday with mostly sunny skies. And then mostly sunny again on Tuesday with highs in the mid to upper 70s. That's your region forecast.
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1: Mid-Atlantic states and the Carolinas are bracing for torrential rain. This after thunderstorms Thursday produced at least two tornadoes and widespread flash flooding along much of the I-95 corridor in the

0: Northeast and mid-Atlantic. The majority of the East Coast faces flood risks this weekend. President Trump headlined a campaign rally in South Carolina Friday for the sister of the late Senator Lindsey Graham, Darlene Graham.
1: We're going to elect Senator Darlene Graham to fight for South Carolina and to always put America first.
0: Graham faces Congressman Ralph Norman in a state Republican Senate primary runoff this Tuesday. Higher tariffs on ground beef imports are being paused for 90 days to provide some relief for consumers. President Trump announcing that on social media today, saying the nation will allow up to 300,000 metric tons of ground beef to be imported without the higher tariff rate. I'm Scott Carr.
2: For Northwest Indiana, we could have some strong to severe storms overnight. Tonight, lows will be around 60. Tomorrow, partly sunny with highs in the mid to upper 70s. There's another chance for a pop-up shower or storm late in the day. Partly cloudy Saturday night with lows around 60. Sunny on Sunday with highs in the mid-70s. Mid-70s Monday with mostly sunny skies. And then mostly sunny again Tuesday with highs in the upper 70s. That's your region forecast.
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0: Lower Northwest Indiana, mostly cloudy tonight with a chance for some showers or storms in the region. Some of those could be on the strong side. Lows will be around 60 degrees. Partly sunny on Saturday with highs in the mid to upper 70s. There's a slight chance for a pop-up shower or storm late in the day. Saturday night will be partly cloudy with lows around 60. Sunny on Sunday with highs in the mid 70s. Mostly sunny on Monday with highs again in the mid 70s. And mid 70s Tuesday with mostly sunny skies. That's your region forecast.
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1: President Trump has been headlining a campaign rally in South Carolina, throwing his support behind Republican Senator Darlene Graham, who's hoping to serve a full term, replacing her brother, Lindsey Graham.
2: And with your support and Darlene fighting to go with South Carolina in the Senate, we're going to make sure that she gets there. We will continue to make America safer, stronger, and wealthier than ever before.
1: Graham's looking to win a primary runoff this Tuesday. The president says he's pausing higher tariffs on ground beef imports for 90 days to bring down costs for consumers. He posts the nation will allow up to 300,000 metric tons of ground beef to be imported without the added tariffs. Heavy rains pouring down parts of the Mid-Atlantic and the Carolinas this after thunderstorms Thursday produced at least two tornadoes and widespread flash flooding along much of the I-95 corridor in the Northeast. And the majority of the East Coast faces flood risks this weekend. I'm Scott Carr.
3: For Northwest Indiana, showers and storms are likely overnight tonight with lows around 60 degrees. We'll be partly sunny on Saturday with highs in the mid to upper 70s. There's a slight chance for a pop-up shower or storm late in the day. Partly cloudy Saturday night with lows again around 60. Then we dry out and it will feel like fall for a few days. Sunny and mid-70s on Sunday, Monday, and Tuesday. That's your region forecast.
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0: For Northwest Indiana, showers and storms are likely overnight tonight. Temperatures will drop into the low to mid 60s. We'll be partly sunny on Saturday with highs in the upper 70s. There's a slight chance for a pop-up shower or storm late in the day. Partly cloudy Saturday night with lows around 60. Sunny on Sunday with highs in the mid 70s. Mid 70s again Monday with mostly sunny skies. And then mostly sunny again on Tuesday with highs in the mid to upper 70s. That's your region forecast.
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1: Mid-Atlantic states and the Carolinas are bracing for torrential rain. This after thunderstorms Thursday produced at least two tornadoes and widespread flash flooding along much of the I-95 corridor in the Northeast and Mid-Atlantic. The majority of the East Coast faces flood risks this weekend. President Trump headlined a campaign rally in South Carolina Friday for the sister of the late Senator Lindsey Graham, Darlene Graham.
2: We're going to elect Senator Darlene Graham to fight for South Carolina and to always put America first.
1: Graham faces Congressman Ralph Norman in a state Republican Senate primary runoff this Tuesday. Higher tariffs on ground beef imports are being paused for 90 days to provide some relief for consumers. President Trump announcing that on social media today, saying the nation will allow up to 300,000 metric tons of ground beef to be imported without the higher tariff rate. I'm Scott Carr.
3: For Northwest Indiana, some showers, a thunderstorm possible this morning. Very isolated, temperatures in the mid-60s. We'll see a slight chance of showers and storms again in the afternoon today. Otherwise, mostly sunny skies, highs in the mid to upper 70s. Beach hazard statement will be in effect for high waves and dangerous swimming conditions along Lake Michigan beaches. Partly cloudy later tonight, lows dropping into the low 60s. Beautiful day on Sunday, sunny with highs in the mid-70s. That's your forecast.
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0: For Northwest Indiana, temperatures this morning in the mid-60s with a few isolated showers, a thunderstorm possible. Beach hazard statement will be in effect through the weekend with north-northwest winds gusting around 20 miles per hour, so high waves and dangerous rip currents along Lake Michigan. Pop-up shower, thunderstorm possible in the afternoon today. Otherwise, mostly sunny, will be mainly dry, highs in the mid to upper 70s. Partly cloudy later tonight with a low around 60. Sunday, sunny with a high in the mid-70s.
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1: President Trump says, quote, everyone loves Republican Senator Darlene Graham. While campaigning for Graham in South Carolina Friday afternoon, Trump said late Senator Lindsey Graham respected his sister even more than he respected Trump. The president is headlining a rally at the Myrtle Beach Convention Center. Graham is facing Congressman Ralph Norman in South Carolina's Republican Senate primary runoff on August 25th. The governor appointed Darlene to serve out the remainder of Lindsey's term, and now she's running for his full term. And higher tariffs on ground beef imports are being paused for 90 days to provide some relief for consumers. President Trump announced the decision on True Social, saying the nation will allow up to 300,000 metric tons of ground beef to be imported without the higher rate. He says the White House is making the move as it works to, quote, rebuild this herd and help our rangers. I'm Jim Forbes.
2: For Northwest Indiana, a beautiful weekend on the way. A few isolated showers, a storm possible this morning. Temperatures in the mid-60s. 20% chance of showers and storms in the afternoon today. Otherwise, mostly sunny with a high near 76. North-northwest wind gusting around 20 miles per hour. Beach hazard statement will be in effect through the weekend for high waves and dangerous swimming conditions at Lake Michigan. Partly cloudy later tonight. Lows around 60. Sunday, sunny with a high in the mid-70s. Monday, sunny with a high in the mid-70s.
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0: For Northwest Indiana, some showers, a thunderstorm possible this morning. Very isolated, temperatures in the mid-60s. We'll see a slight chance of showers and storms again in the afternoon today. Otherwise, mostly sunny skies, highs in the mid to upper 70s. Beach hazard statement will be in effect for high waves and dangerous swimming conditions along Lake Michigan beaches. Partly cloudy later tonight, lows dropping into the low 60s. Beautiful day on Sunday, sunny with highs in the mid-70s. That's your forecast.
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1: The Mid-Atlantic and the Carolinas are bracing for torrential rainfall. This after Thursday's thunderstorms produced at least two tornadoes and widespread flash flooding along much of the I-95 corridor in the Northeast and Mid-Atlantic. Now heavy rain will shift south, with the majority of the East Coast facing flood risks this weekend. Fox's Forecast Center says thunderstorms will begin in the afternoon in Virginia and the Carolinas, with more intense storms expected to develop in the evening, including heavy rain and wind gusts up to 70 miles per hour. And President Trump says, quote, everyone loves Republican Senator Darlene Graham. While campaigning for Graham in South Carolina, Trump said late Senator Lindsey Graham respected his sister even more than he respected Trump. Graham is facing Congressman Ralph Norman in South Carolina's Republican Senate primary runoff on August 25th. I'm Jim Forbes.
2: For Northwest Indiana, temperatures this morning in the mid-60s with a few isolated showers, a thunderstorm possible. Beach hazard statement will be in effect through the weekend with north-northwest winds gusting around 20 miles per hour, so high waves and dangerous rip currents along Lake Michigan. Pop-up shower or thunderstorm possible in the afternoon today. Otherwise, mostly sunny, will be mainly dry, highs in the mid to upper 70s. Partly cloudy later tonight with a low around 60. Sunday, sunny with a high in the mid-70s.
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0: For Northwest Indiana, a beautiful weekend on the way. A few isolated showers, a storm possible this morning. Temperatures in the mid-60s. 20% chance of showers and storms in the afternoon today. Otherwise, mostly sunny with a high near 76. North-northwest wind gusting around 20 miles per hour. Beach hazard statement will be in effect through the weekend for high waves and dangerous swimming conditions at Lake Michigan. Partly cloudy later tonight, lows around 60. Sunday, sunny with a high in the mid-70s. Monday, sunny with a high in the mid-70s.
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1: Two employees of the U.S. Army Corps of Engineers were among those killed in a plane crash in southwest Alaska. Scott Carr has more.
2: U.S. military sources say a Cessna 441 with eight people on board left Anchorage Thursday afternoon and was headed to a remote military radar site when it crashed near the airstrip at Cape Newenham. Alaskan Command says all eight people on board were killed. The Cape Newenham radar site is part of a network of remote radar sites that monitor aircraft in Alaska's airspace. I'm Scott Carr.
1: And President Trump can continue building the White House ballroom, at least for now. On Friday, the Supreme Court issued a stay on a lower court's ruling that paused work on the project. The stay will remain in place as the High Court continues to weigh Trump's appeal of the lower court's ruling. The lower court's injunction had been set to go into effect on Saturday. Trump has argued the ballroom project is a matter of national security. I'm Jim Forbes.
3: For Northwest Indiana, some showers, a thunderstorm possible this morning. Very isolated, temperatures in the mid-60s. We'll see a slight chance of showers and storms again in the afternoon today. Otherwise, mostly sunny skies, highs in the mid to upper 70s. Beach hazard statement will be in effect for high waves and dangerous swimming conditions along Lake Michigan beaches. Partly cloudy later tonight, lows dropping into the low 60s. Beautiful day on Sunday, sunny with highs in the mid-70s. That's your forecast.
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0: For Northwest Indiana, temperatures this morning in the mid-60s with a few isolated showers, a thunderstorm possible. Beach hazard statement will be in effect through the weekend with north-northwest winds gusting around 20 miles per hour, so high waves and dangerous rip currents along Lake Michigan. Pop-up shower, thunderstorm possible in the afternoon today. Otherwise, mostly sunny, will be mainly dry, highs in the mid to upper 70s. Partly cloudy later tonight with a low around 60. Sunday, sunny with a high in the mid-70s.
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1: Temperatures are going to surge, and as a result, it's going to get hot around here.
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3: The U.S. is imposing steep tariffs on Canadian goods after trade talks collapse with the Trump administration. The tariffs went into effect at midnight after weeks of negotiations. Canadian Prime Minister Mark Carney made the announcement Friday night and said progress in the trade talks, quote, has not been enough to meet our objectives for Canadians. And as a result, he has, quote, directed Canada's negotiators to return to Ottawa. The tariffs impact about $20 billion worth of Canadian imports. Carney said Canada, quote, will match those tariffs dollar for dollar to protect our workers and businesses. And the Supreme Court says President Trump can continue building his White House ballroom, at least for now. On Friday, the High Court issued a stay on a lower court ruling, which paused work on the project. The stay will remain in place as the justices continue to weigh Trump's appeal of the lower court's ruling. Trump claims the ballroom project is a matter of national security. I'm Jim Forbes.
4: For Northwest Indiana, a beautiful weekend on the way. A few isolated showers, a storm possible this morning. Temperatures in the mid-60s. 20% chance of showers and storms in the afternoon today. Otherwise, mostly sunny with a high near 76. North-northwest wind gusting around 20 miles per hour. Beach hazard statement will be in effect through the weekend for high waves and dangerous swimming conditions at Lake Michigan. Partly cloudy later tonight. Lows around 60. Sunday, sunny with a high in the mid-70s. Monday, sunny with a high in the mid-70s.
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0: For Northwest Indiana, some showers, a thunderstorm possible this morning. Very isolated, temperatures in the mid-60s. We'll see a slight chance of showers and storms again in the afternoon today. Otherwise, mostly sunny skies, highs in the mid to upper 70s. Beach hazard statement will be in effect for high waves and dangerous swimming conditions along Lake Michigan beaches. Partly cloudy later tonight, lows dropping into the low 60s. Beautiful day on Sunday, sunny with highs in the mid-70s. That's your forecast.
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2: New U.S. tariffs on Canada have taken effect after trade talks collapsed with the Trump administration. The tariffs went into effect at midnight after weeks of negotiations. Canadian Prime Minister Mark Carney made the announcement Friday night and said progress in the trade talks, quote, has not been enough to meet our objectives for Canadians, and as a result, he has, quote, directed Canada's negotiators to return to Ottawa. And as the one-year anniversary of the death of conservative activist Charlie Kirk approaches, the group he founded is planning a service. Nia Bender has more.
3: Kirk was gunned down during the event at Utah Valley University on September 10th of last year. Officials with Turning Point USA say they plan to mark the anniversary with an event called Freedom Built to Last. It'll take place at the UCCU Center on campus. Meanwhile, lawyers for Tyler Robinson, the man accused of killing Kirk, are set to meet prosecutors in court on September 1st. I'm Nia Bender.
2: And I'm Jim Forbes.
4: For Northwest Indiana, temperatures this morning in the mid-60s with a few isolated showers, a thunderstorm possible. Beach hazard statement will be in effect through the weekend with north-northwest winds gusting around 20 miles per hour, so high waves and dangerous rip currents along Lake Michigan. Pop-up shower, thunderstorm possible in the afternoon today. Otherwise, mostly sunny, will be mainly dry, highs in the mid to upper 70s. Partly cloudy later tonight with a low around 60. Sunday, sunny with a high in the mid-70s.
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For Northwest Indiana, a beautiful weekend on the way. A few isolated showers, a storm possible this morning. Temperatures in the mid-60s. 20% chance of showers and storms in the afternoon today. Otherwise, mostly sunny with a high near 76. North-northwest wind gusting around.

0: 20 miles per hour beach hazard statement will be in effect through the weekend for high waves and dangerous swimming conditions at Lake Michigan. Partly cloudy later tonight, lows around 60. Sunday sunny with a high in the mid 70s. Monday sunny with a high in the mid 70s.
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1: The U.S. Postal Service has issued a rule to restrict mail-in voting despite a court order blocking the move. Earlier this month, a federal judge blocked the Postal Service from enforcing a Trump executive order that would restrict voting by mail to prevent the administration from changing election rules on the eve of the election. On Friday, the Postal Service published a 95-page rule saying it would deliver mail-in ballots only in states that shared voter data with the USPS and that it issued the rule so it could take effect immediately once the court injunction is lifted. President Trump is defending his decision to pause tariffs on beef imports. Monica Nelson reports.
2: President Trump saying the nation will allow up to 300,000 metric tons of ground beef to be imported without the higher rate.
1: Trump told reporters on Air Force One Friday that we want to get the beef prices down. The move was criticized by the CEO of the National Cattlemen's Beef Association, who accused the administration of flooding the market with government-subsidized below-market beef. I'm Lisa Taylor.
3: For Northwest Indiana, dangerous swimming conditions today on Lake Michigan. Northwest winds gusting to 20 miles per hour. High wave action and strong rip currents possible. And there's pop-up showers and storms for this afternoon. Highs around 76. Cooler temperatures to arrive for tonight. Low 59. Sunny skies on Sunday. Highs around 74. Cooler weather on Sunday night. Low 54. And then Monday sunny with highs in the mid-70s. That's your forecast.
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0: And there's the gong. The Rock of the Region, X-Rock, 103.9 with Queen. We started off with Kenny Wayne Shepherd in Blue on Black. Top of the morning. I've been away. It seems like it's been a month. The last time we spoke, what was that? Was it the Porter County? Well, the Porter County Fair is done in the books. Lake County Fair is done in the books. And here we are. It's the Mullet Man, Mike Summers. And we are day 11, or is it day 12 now, with NIPSCO power outages. And right now, I could say we're under 40,000 of the hardest hit areas. Gary, Portage, Lake Station, Griffith, Hobart, Munster, Highland, Hammond. Gary's still about 18,000 customers without power. Portage, the numbers are going down to around under about 4,000. Lake Station, under 4,000. Griffith, around 1,800 customers. So NIPSCO is working around the clock. And a shout-out to the men and women and all the contractors and even subcontractors that were coming in from out of state helping us out in Northwest Indiana. And there's a bunch of events going on we'll talk about throughout the morning. And there's food giveaways and shelters in place as far as people that need to take showers. I know. Who would have thought 11 days without power? Yikes. Well, anyhow, we're going to continue on with the band from Chicago. They're called Holland. Their first song came out in 1985. And the incredible guitarist of Mike Badio. 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

1985, the year I remember it well, band from Chicago called Holland, and from their album release called Little Monsters, Wake Up the Neighborhood, Tom Holland on lead vocals, and the incredible guitarist of Mike Badio, which he went on to known as Michelangelo, and now he's in Manowar. But during that time in 85, I mean, there weren't that many bands releasing albums, and the only way to find those records was either at Hegwisch or at Woodmar Mall, and that's where I got mine at, Woodmar Records. Michael Badio, incredible guitarist. Go ahead and play that for you, too, from the region. It's a mullet man, and today, Donate Pizza, setting up shop at Festival Park in Hobart, where you can get yourself a free pizza lunch for any resident who needs a meal. 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Huge thanks to Aurelio's Pizza of Winfield. Hey, Joe! For helping supply the pizza, and KL Misha Excavation, they're donating pallets of water to keep everyone hydrated. And, of course, a shout-out to the mayor, Josh Huddleston. So it's one of the ways that the community is helping out. For those, there's no questions asked, no strings attached. If you're hungry, go to Festival Park today from noon to 2 and get yourself a slice of pizza, courtesy of Donate Pizza. Chicago Dialogue Part 1 and 2, and we can make it happen. 103.9 The X.

0: for Northwest Indiana. Beach hazard statement today for areas along the Lake Michigan shoreline. Dangerous swimming conditions as winds will be out of the northwest, gusting at 20 miles per hour. Pop-up showers and thunderstorms for this afternoon. Highs in the mid-70s. For tonight, temperatures turning cooler, low around 59. Sunday, sunny skies. Enjoy, high around 74. Sunday night, temperatures in the mid-50s. Monday, sunny skies with highs in the mid-70s.
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1973 Nazareth from Loud and Proud. And this flight tonight, the Rock of the Region, X Rock 103.9, produced by Deep Purple's Roger Glover. It's the Mullet Man. Got your cup of coffee ready to go to tackle the day. And if you're going to be out and about this afternoon in the Merrillville area, Chevrolet of Merrillville's Giant Savings Event. 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
1: The Supreme Court says President Trump can continue building his White House ballroom for now. Monica Alba has details.
2: Chief Justice John Roberts pausing a lower court order that said work on construction above ground needed to stop by midnight tonight. But the fight's not over. The court's decision lets work go on while it considers next steps. Unclear when a final ruling will come down.
1: The lower court's injunction had been set to go into effect Saturday. Trump claims the ballroom project is a matter of national security. A class action lawsuit has been filed in Indiana, where thousands have now gone 10 days without electricity. More from Jim Forbes.
3: Northern Indiana Public Service Company is being sued by thousands of customers in Northwest Indiana who have been in the dark ever since severe windstorms pounded the area earlier this month. Over 40,000 utility customers are still without power and are complaining of spoiled food and health problems. The utility says the power should be restored by Tuesday.
1: I'm Lisa Taylor.
4: For Northwest Indiana, there is that possibility of rain chances today with scattered showers and pop-up thunderstorms for this afternoon. Temperatures will be in the mid-70s. Breezy, too, prompting the beach hazard statement along the Lake Michigan shoreline for dangerous swimming conditions. Winds out of the northwest gusting to 20 miles per hour. Cooler temperatures for tonight falling in the upper 50s. Sunday, mostly sunny, high 74, mid-70s on Monday. That's your forecast.
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from Mr. Floyd, please accept the charge from United States.

0: Does anybody remember the 90s? The Rock of the Region, X-Rock, 103.9, a Windy City Band. Urge Overkill from 93 from the Saturation and Positive Bleeding. It's the Mullet Man dealing with sinuses this time of the year. Not to mention with all the rain we've had and the spores and the mold. And there's mushrooms growing all of a sudden in the backyard. Yeah, I got the worst sinuses. And I told Scott, I go, I'm going to try to make this show this morning. And then we'll take it from there. I've been drinking a lot of this tea stuff. Green tea? Black tea? I don't know what kind of tea it is, but anyhow, it seems to be helping out. All right, so a couple of important things that happened on this day in rock and roll history. August 22nd, 1979, Zeppelin's eighth studio album, In Through the Outdoor, was released. It would be their final full-length recording together, and it would have been over a year later, drummer John Bonham would tragically pass away, resulting in the group's disbandment. All My Love and Fool in the Rain, of course, huge hits. The album was certified 6 times platinum. And then on this day in 1968, Ringo Starr quit the band. He quit the Beatles during the White Album. With the constant bickering and tension became too much for him, so he just walked out. And the news of Ringo's departure was kept secret as he rejoined the Sessions later on in September of that year. And after Ringo walked out, the remaining Beatles recorded Back in the USSR with Paul McCartney on drums and John Lennon playing bass. That happened on this day in 1968. The Animals, Guns N' Roses, and hey, Rush, and a Rush documentary of the late, great Neil Peart's on the way. 103.9 The X.
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Rock of the Region, X Rock 1039, Sir Elton John Eldeberry Wine. It's the Mullet Man. All right, Rush fans, Rush 50 something tour continues in Pennsylvania with Annika Niles on drums. And all this time, I had a discussion with my brother about the pronunciation of Neil Peart. Drummers will call him Neil Peart. I mean, it must be a region thing. But anyhow, I don't think Neil would mind. Peart doesn't matter. But Rush fans, get ready. A new look in the life and legacy of the incredible drummer Neil Peart. One's Disciple. It's a new documentary called No One's Disciple, tracing Neil's journey from a difficult childhood to becoming one of the rock's most respected drummers. The film features interviews with Geddy Lee and Alex Lifeson, along with Chad Smith, Stuart Copeland, Danny Carey, and also they'll perform Rush classics as well. September 23rd, this will be on CBC. It's a new documentary. Neil passed in 2020 after a private 3.5-year battle with brain cancer, and one of the most incredible drummers ever, Neil Peart, or do you say Neil Peart? No one's disciple, September 23rd. Let's roll out Rush. Show, don't tell. 103.9, The X.

0: For Northwest Indiana, pop-up showers and thunderstorms for this afternoon in the forecast. Breezy and mild. Northwest winds gusting to 20 miles per hour. The beach hazard statement for areas along the Lake Michigan shoreline. Dangerous swimming conditions today. Highs in the mid-70s. Cooler temperatures for tonight. Low around 59. Going to be a beautiful day tomorrow on your Sunday. Sunny skies. High 74. Sunday night, temperatures in the mid-50s. Monday, sunny. Highs in the mid-70s.
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The Police. The Rock of the Region X Rock. 103.9. The White Sox still lead in the AL Central. Come on, we're going to get to the postseason. We can't lose any more games. But the Sox are leading in the AL Central. They're taking on New York. The Mets later tonight at 6:10. The Cubbies in Seattle playing the Mariners. That's later tonight at 6:15. And tonight, the Bears visit Cincinnati preseason week two in the NFL at 6 p.m. And we're going to get you pumped up, ready to go for later tonight in Tinley Park. Motley Crue will be at Credit Union One Amphitheater. Got a great blast furnace track after 8, so stick around. Here's AC/DC, 103.9 The X.

0: 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It brings the heat.
1: Temperatures are going to surge, and as a result, it's going to get hot around here.
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1: President Trump says everyone loves Republican Senator Darlene Graham. More from Jim Forbes.
2: The president showed his support for Graham during remarks in South Carolina.
3: We're going to elect Senator Darlene Graham to fight for South Carolina and to always put America first.
2: Graham is facing Congressman Ralph Norman in South Carolina's Republican Senate primary runoff on August 25th. The governor appointed Darlene to serve out the remainder of Lindsey Graham's term, and she's running now for his full term.
1: President Trump will be giving the Congressional Space Medal of Honor to the crew of NASA's Artemis II mission next week. A White House official said Trump will present the award next Friday at the Johnson Space Center in Houston. NASA astronauts Reid Wiseman, Victor Glover, and Christina Koch, along with Canadian Space Agency astronaut Jeremy Hansen, were the first humans to travel around the moon in more than a half century in their 10-day mission. I'm Lisa Taylor.
4: For Northwest Indiana, dangerous swimming conditions today on Lake Michigan. Northwest winds gusting to 20 miles per hour, high wave action, and strong rip currents possible. And there's pop-up showers and storms for this afternoon. Highs around 76. Cooler temperatures to arrive for tonight, low 59. Sunny skies on Sunday, highs around 74. Cooler weather on Sunday night, low 54. And then Monday, sunny with highs in the mid-70s. That's your forecast.
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0: Am I getting you excited for tonight for Tinley Park? X-Rock 103.9, my blast furnace track. Motley Crue, Primal Scream. The single was released back in that 1991 Decade of Decadence Greatest Hits album. The band's first of many of their greatest hits compilations. And Tommy Lee and Nikki Sixx have Bob Rock involved in that single, that version of Primal Scream. And they actually talk about how this all happened back in 1990.
1: We went back to work with Bob Rock because we got along so well. And it was the first time we ever worked with a producer who was like, who kind of stepped in and was like a fifth member of the band. Like, our past, we'd had producers work with us, and they're like, they just sit in the studio and be like, do it again, guys, or not really know what to do with us. He'd be out there with a guitar strapped on and a microphone, and he would sing with us and play guitar and go, no, let's try this chord here. Like, he was in the band for a minute. And so we went back in the studio with him and worked on Primal Scream.
2: I had been working on this riff, the main riff. It sounds kind of Zeppelin-ish, and Tommy had this song that I think was just called Shout or something Shout, and we merged them together, and Mick had this amazing kind of Aerosmithy riff. It was really a hodgepodge, a mashup of these three ideas, but it was really the song to go play those festivals with. That's really what it was about.
1: We still play it live. It's a

0: probably one of my favorite tracks to play live, drumming wise.
1: I have to agree, as a drummer, that was an incredible mix. The drums just sound so thunderous. The bass drums and Tommy's playing as well. So Primal Scream, a song they'll perform later tonight if you're going to Tinley Park, Credit Union One Amphitheater. Motley Crue, the return of the Carnival of Sins tour, Credit Union One Amphitheater. Tinley Park, have a good time. It should be fun. 38 Special still lined up to go. We'll get to the Highway Band in about 15 minutes. 103.9 The X.
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Next Friday night, the Highway Band gigging out in Crown Point at Fricky's. That show is at 8 o'clock. We just heard Wantsome, the Rock of the Region, X-Rock, 103.9. Hey, another reminder, too. A lot of bands are playing out, and next Friday night is an important night, too, as it's the return of Vet Rock. 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

0: for Northwest Indiana. Beach hazard statement today for areas along the Lake Michigan shoreline. Dangerous swimming conditions as winds will be out of the northwest, gusting at 20 miles per hour. Pop-up showers and thunderstorms for this afternoon. Highs in the mid-70s. For tonight, temperatures turning cooler, low around 59. Sunday, sunny skies. Enjoy, high around 74. Sunday night, temperatures in the mid-50s. Monday, sunny skies with highs in the mid-70s.
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1977, Anna Nancy Wilson of Heart's Little Queen, the Rock of the Region, X-Rock, 103.9, Mullet Man. All right, so if you're in Porter County today, the 50th anniversary of Pork Fest in Couts, they're going to shut down State Road 8 and Main Street. They have all kinds of vendors, food vendors, crafts, and of course the First Source Bank Parade kicks off at 10:30 this morning. And make sure you support the Couts Volunteer Fire Department. They're serving up their pork chop fundraiser. And then music throughout the afternoon, live music too as well. It's going on today in Couts. Happy 50th anniversary of the Pork Fest. Here's Rick Derringer. 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
1: The Supreme Court says President Trump can continue building his White House ballroom. For now, Monica Alba has details.
2: Chief Justice John Roberts pausing a lower court order that said work on construction above ground needed to stop by midnight tonight. But the fight's not over. The court's decision lets work go on while it considers next steps. Unclear when a final ruling will come down.
1: The lower court's injunction had been set to go into effect Saturday. Trump claims the ballroom project is a matter of national security. The federal government is finalizing a plan to slash Colorado River water supplies in the Southwest. Details from Jim Forbes.
3: The plan was signed Friday by Interior Secretary Doug Burgum. The three lower basin states will reduce their water allocation from the river by 21% in 2027 and 2028. The potential cuts could nearly double in the following years. Arizona and Nevada warn any plan to double the cuts after 2028 would devastate their economies.
1: I'm Lisa Taylor.
4: For Northwest Indiana, there is that possibility of rain chances today with scattered showers and pop-up thunderstorms for this afternoon. Temperatures will be in the mid-70s. Breezy, too, prompting the beach hazard statement along the Lake Michigan shoreline for dangerous swimming conditions. Winds out of the northwest gusting to 20 miles per hour. Cooler temperatures for tonight falling in the upper 50s. Sunday, mostly sunny, high 74, mid-70s on Monday. That's your forecast.
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0: 1968. I was only a kid in the crib when that song came out. Actually, no, I was in a high chair flinging oatmeal at my mom in the kitchen. The Nazz, a very young Todd Rundgren, and opened my eyes. The Rock of the Region, X Rock, 103.9. We are all excited here, the broadcast team of X Rock 103.9, and we're welcoming back the Nighttime Ghoul. Yes, Alice Cooper returns beginning on Monday night. Alice's Attic. Beginning at 7 until midnight, the return of Alice Cooper. That's going to be fun. All right. Thin Lizzy on the way, and we'll get to, how about we'll play some Alice on the way too in about 15 minutes. 103.9, The X.
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Rock of the Region, X Rock 103.9. All I can say is welcome back. The Nighttime Ghoul, Alice Cooper, returns with his show beginning on Monday night. So welcome to Alice's Attic beginning at 7 p.m. on Monday. His great stories. He talks about his golf game. And he returns. So that's a lot of fun. We're looking forward to Alice here on X Rock 103.9. 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If you need wheels, if you need financing, Chevrolet of Merrillville, they'll work with the top lenders to get you approved. And stop by, say hi to KB at 1 o'clock today. That's located at 1550 East 61st Avenue. 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

0: Northwest Indiana, pop-up showers and thunderstorms for this afternoon in the forecast. Breezy and mild. Northwest winds gusting to 20 miles per hour. The beach hazard statement for areas along the Lake Michigan shoreline. Dangerous swimming conditions today. Highs in the mid-70s. Cooler temperatures for tonight, low around 59. Going to be a beautiful day tomorrow on your Sunday. Sunny skies, high 74. Sunday night, temperatures in the mid-50s. Monday, sunny. Highs in the mid-70s.
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Wow, that takes me back to my high school days. Good old TF South. 1980, band from Kansas City, Missouri, Shooting Star, and Last Chance, the rock of the region, X-Rock, 103.9 and the Mullet Man. Thank you for listening in, and thank you to all those involved with the community trying to get the power restored, our linemen, our contractors, NIPSCO. They even brought in contractors from out of state trying to get the power restored right now. They're really, really making progress as the numbers are going down as far as power outages under 40,000. Hang in there, Gary. Hang in there, Hobart's Highland, as hopefully you'll get power restored this upcoming weekend and maybe the latest of next week. Alicia, she's on after 10. I'm going to leave you with the mighty Van Halen, 103.9 The X.

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1: The U.S. is imposing steep tariffs on Canadian goods after trade talks collapsed with the Trump administration. More from Jim Forbes.
2: The tariffs went into effect at the midnight deadline after weeks of negotiations. Canadian Prime Minister Mark Carney made the announcement Friday night and said progress in the trade talks, quote, has not been enough to meet our objectives for Canadians. Carney said Canada, quote, will match those tariffs dollar for dollar to protect our workers and businesses. I'm Jim Forbes.
1: President Trump is defending his decision to pause tariffs on beef imports. Trump told reporters on Air Force One Friday that we want to get the beef prices down, so we will get them down a little bit, and that's what the voters want. Earlier Friday, Trump announced he was temporarily lifting certain tariffs on imported ground beef to lower the cost for consumers. The move was criticized by the CEO of the National Cattlemen's Beef Association, who accused the administration of flooding the market with government-subsidized below-market beef. I'm Lisa Taylor.
3: For Northwest Indiana, dangerous swimming conditions today on Lake Michigan. Northwest winds gusting to 20 miles per hour, high wave action, and strong rip currents possible. And there's pop-up showers and storms for this afternoon. Highs around 76. Cooler temperatures to arrive for tonight, low 59. Sunny skies on Sunday, highs around 74. Cooler weather on Sunday night, low 54. And then Monday, sunny with highs in the mid-70s. That's your forecast.
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We've been working through the weekend, and it's finally here. Loverboy on the Rock of the Region, X-Rock 103.9. Although lots of people out there still working, trying to get power restored to everyone. Crews at NIPSCO, all the linemen out there, thank you. And all of those who've come in from out of state to help us out, thank you so much. Hopefully, we can get everybody with their power restored. It's been way, way too long. It was way too long after about 4 or 5 years.

0: days. I know there was such extensive damage out there, but man, it just seems like it is never ending. But hopefully it is ending soon for those of you without power. So many resources out there. Look up your town, your city, and find out all the information that you need on charging centers. Lincoln Community Center in Highland, all the YMCAs have been doing such a great job. Salvation Army, lots of resources out there. And if you're looking to get away from it all today, Couts Pork Fest is going on. The parade is kicking off at 10:30. So remember, Main Street 49 closed through Couts. Parade kicks off at 10:30. Then the festival commences, music in the beer garden in the afternoon, bands start at 5 p.m. And don't forget, the Couts Fire Department is having their pork chop fundraiser also going on today with Couts Pork Fest. Stephen Stills, Mott the Hoople, Zeppelin, all coming up on The X.
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The Rock of the Region, X-Rock 103.9 with Matt the Hoople, rolling away the stone on the work week and making way for the weekend. It's Alicia hanging out with you till 3 o'clock. KB is going to be hanging out between 1 and 3 this afternoon over in Merrillville at Chevrolet of Merrillville, 1550 East 61st Avenue. 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

For Northwest Indiana, beach hazard statement today for areas along the Lake Michigan shoreline. Dangerous swimming conditions as winds will be out of the northwest, gusting to 20 miles per hour. Pop-up showers and thunderstorms.

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0: 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Your AC/DC high voltage track of the day hits your ears every single weekday, 5 p.m. hour, kicking off the ride home. Sponsored by Bonfire, Chicagoland's ultimate AC/DC tribute band. Taking a look at sports, White Sox on the south side tonight at 6:10. First pitch with Luis Castillo scheduled to pitch for the Sox. The Cubs, David Peterson will be on the mound tonight as they are in Seattle, taking on the Mariners. Second preseason game. Can you believe we are less than a month away now from football season? Bears taking on Cincinnati tonight, 6 o'clock. Colts this afternoon at Lucas Oil Stadium against the Atlanta Falcons in their second preseason matchup. And, of course, it is week one of high school football, which most of the games took place as normal last night, but a couple of the games being pushed back to today because of storm damage and continued power outages. So River Forest at East Chicago, I believe, is still taking place this afternoon, and then Munster at Lake Central taking place later on tonight. Man, can you believe week one already of high school football?
1: Rock out!
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1: The collapse of U.S. trade talks with Canada is resulting in steep tariffs on Canadian goods. The new 50% tariffs on a wide range of goods went into effect at midnight after weeks of negotiations. Canadian Prime Minister Mark Carney announced last night that he was suspending trade talks just minutes before the deadline. He also said Canada will immediately retaliate dollar for dollar to protect workers and businesses. The Supreme Court is temporarily allowing President Trump to continue construction on his White House ballroom. Chief Justice John Roberts issued a stay Friday on a lower court's ruling that halted work on the project. Wendy Swanson with more.
2: The lower court's injunction had been set to go into effect on Saturday. Trump has argued the ballroom project is a matter of national security.
1: The stay will remain in place as the high court weighs Trump's appeal of the lower court's ruling. Testimony continues Monday in the Massachusetts murder trial of Lindsay Clancy, who pleaded not guilty after admitting to strangling her three young children in 2023. Closing arguments in the trial are expected to begin next week. I'm Lisa Taylor.
3: For Northwest Indiana, there is that possibility of rain chances today with scattered showers and pop-up thunderstorms for this afternoon. Temperatures will be in the mid-70s. Breezy, too, prompting the beach hazard statement along the Lake Michigan shoreline for dangerous swimming conditions. Winds out of the northwest gusting to 20 miles per hour. Cooler temperatures for tonight falling in the upper 50s. Sunday, mostly sunny, high 74, mid-70s on Monday. That's your forecast.
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0: Montrose Bad Motor Scooter on the Rock of the Region, X-Rock 103.9. This is a really cool organization. Honestly, I didn't even know existed until we're going through all this devastation with the storms. It's called Donate Pizza. You know, like dough. Donate Pizza. And they are partnering with JJ's Pizza Shack in Lake Station to serve free hot pizza today, starting at 11. So they just started a little bit ago. Hot pizzas delivered every 90 minutes. Henry S. Evans Elementary in Lake Station. And also today in Hobart, Donate Pizza, setting up shop at Festival Park at the rugby fields from noon to 2 for a free pizza lunch for any resident who needs a meal. Huge thanks to Aurelio's Pizza of Winfield for supplying the pizza there. And KL Mish Excavation and Farms out of Crown Point, they donated 2 pallets of water to keep everyone hydrated. They also wanted to thank Mayor Josh Huddleston working together to secure Festival Park for that today. And it's Donate Pizza in Hobart from noon to 2. The rugby fields at Festival Park, and then Donate Pizza along with Porter County Aging and Community Services with JJ's Pizza Shack in Valpo next Tuesday. We'll be out at 1 o'clock serving pizzas at 1005 Campbell Street. Really cool to see those organizations coming out and helping during a time like this. Thank you to everybody who has volunteered and offered meals. There's a lot of individual people, too, just on social media scrolling, seeing people say, hey, I've made a big pot of spaghetti. If you're living around this area, on this street, in this neighborhood, come by and grab some food, which is really cool to see. Hey, we've got a surprise for you next week, and maybe I might drop the surprise on the way. So stick around on the X.
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He's back. The Rock of the Region, X-Rock 103.9. That's right, I'm giving away the secret. On Monday night, Alice Cooper is back. And we'll welcome you to Alice's Attic, his new show back on the Rock of the Region, X-Rock 103.9. 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Again next week.

for Northwest Indiana, pop-up showers and thunderstorms for this afternoon in the forecast. Breezy and mild. Northwest winds gusting to 20 miles per hour. The beach hazard statement for areas along the Lake Michigan shoreline. Dangerous swimming conditions today. Highs in the mid-70s. Cooler temperatures for tonight, low around 59. Going to be a beautiful day tomorrow on your

0: 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Keep up with us on the X Facebook. It's Alicia. Thanks so much for hanging out today. Hope you're having a great weekend. This, I think, is the best story that I read this week. This went viral online after fans at the New York Mets ballpark, City Field, this past week took videos of a raccoon who's living underneath the stands. They started noticing that their discarded peanut shells on the ground were mysteriously disappearing through a small hole in the concrete. So they watched and spotted a tiny raccoon hand reaching up from underneath the seats and grabbing them. Once they realized what was happening, they started piling peanut shells around the hole, and sure enough, the raccoon kept reaching up and pulling them underground. All these videos going viral. One fan even stuffing an entire hot dog through the hole for the raccoon. He's bringing all his friends, and they're living under there. They hit the mother load.
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0: 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It brings the heat.
1: Temperatures are going to surge, and as a result, it's going to get hot around here.
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1: The collapse of U.S. trade talks with Canada are resulting in steep tariffs on Canadian goods. The new 50% tariffs on a wide range of goods went into effect at midnight after weeks of negotiations. Canadian Prime Minister Mark Carney announced last night that he was suspending trade talks just minutes before the deadline. He also said Canada will immediately retaliate dollar for dollar to protect workers and businesses. The tariffs impact about $20 billion worth of Canadian imports. The Supreme Court says President Trump can continue construction on his White House ballroom for now, Monica Alba reports.
2: Chief Justice John Roberts pausing a lower court order that said work on construction above ground needed to stop by midnight tonight. But the fight's not over. The court's decision lets work go on while it considers next steps. Unclear when a final ruling will come down.
1: Trump has argued the ballroom project is a matter of national security. I'm Lisa Carton.
3: For Northwest Indiana, dangerous swimming conditions today on Lake Michigan. Northwest winds gusting to 20 miles per hour, high wave action, and strong rip currents possible. And there's pop-up showers and storms for this afternoon. Highs around 76. Cooler temperatures to arrive for tonight, low 59. Sunny skies on Sunday, highs around 74. Cooler weather on Sunday night, low 54. And then Monday, sunny with highs in the mid-70s. That's your forecast.
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0: Kicking off side two of 77's Lights Out, UFO getting ready on the Rock of the Region, X-Rock 103.9. Hopefully this is some helpful information. The public library opened the Lake Station New Chicago branch on Central Avenue and Lake Station. If you want Wi-Fi, computers, AC, outlets just for charging your phone, they've got board games and coloring sheets for the kids. They've got coffee and snacks. In Griffith, they have set up a dumpster at the middle school, high school, athletic parking lot for community members in need as they continue storm cleanup and recovery. That is going to be there through the weekend. Portage Township, they've got lots of information in the Portage Township Brendan Clancy trustee Facebook page. He's been posting a lot of stuff, and they're having at Founders Square today, hot meals until 9 o'clock. And then also lots of towns posting information on if you need to have your weatherhead replaced if that was damaged by the storms. That is not something that NIPSCO is in charge of, so contact your town, your city, find out more information on if you've had weatherhead damage on your house and you need to have that replaced. Honestly, I wouldn't even know what that was until reading all about it on social media this past week.
1: With a lot of Indiana.
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0: for Northwest Indiana. Beach hazard statement today for areas along the Lake Michigan shoreline. Dangerous swimming conditions as winds will be out of the northwest, gusting to 20 miles per hour. Pop-up showers and thunderstorms for this afternoon. Highs in the mid-70s. For tonight, temperatures turning cooler, low around 59. Sunday, sunny skies. Enjoy, high around 74. Sunday night, temperatures in the mid-50s. Monday, sunny skies with highs in the mid-70s.
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0: Now, I feel like everybody's yard has been a swamp for quite a while. Hopefully, it will start to dry out. It's the Talking Heads, the Rock of the Region, X-Rock 103.9. Thankfully, it's been mostly dry over the past few days for crews to get out there and continue working to restore power to everyone. Now, just a little over 2 months away. We've been talking about it for so long. I know it's going to be here before we know it, though. Rock the Region, along with Ironworkers Local 395, presenting three amazing local bands on one amazing night, Saturday, November 7th, on the main stage at Hard Rock Live in Gary, benefiting Humane Indiana. Chester Brown opening up, followed by Salamander Drake, and then our headliner, the Steepwater Band, under $22 per ticket. We hope you'll join us. 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
1: New U.S. tariffs on Canadian goods took effect at midnight after trade talks collapsed with the Trump administration. Jim Forbes has more.
2: Canadian Prime Minister Mark Carney made the announcement Friday night and said progress in the trade talks, quote, has not been enough to meet our objectives for Canadians. And as a result, he has, quote, directed Canada's negotiators to return to Ottawa. The tariffs impact about $20 billion worth of Canadian imports. Carney said Canada will match those tariffs dollar for dollar to protect our workers and businesses.
1: President Trump says everyone loves Republican Senator Darlene Graham. The president showed his support for her during remarks in South Carolina.
3: We're going to elect Senator Darlene Graham to fight for South Carolina.
1: Trump headlined a rally at the Myrtle Beach Convention Center. The governor appointed Darlene to serve out the remainder of Lindsey's term, and she's running for his full term. I'm Lisa Carton.
4: For Northwest Indiana, there is that possibility of rain chances today with scattered showers and pop-up thunderstorms for this afternoon. Temperatures will be in the mid-70s. Breezy, too, prompting the beach hazard statement along the Lake Michigan shoreline for dangerous swimming conditions. Winds out of the northwest gusting to 20 miles per hour. Cooler temperatures for tonight falling in the upper 50s. Sunday, mostly sunny, high 74, mid-70s on Monday. That's your forecast.
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0: 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Cubs center fielder Pete Crow Armstrong unveiling his own cereal, the limited edition cinnamon toast flavored cereal. Named Pete Crow Crunch, of course. It's being sold online. Portion of the proceeds go to the Boys and Girls Clubs of Chicago. You can also add in a bowl featuring Pete Crow Armstrong's face on it for $15.95 to eat said cereal in. Each person can buy up to 10 boxes of cereal. I remember it was probably in 2016, I would imagine, that a bunch of the Cubs had their own cereal. I believe it was Rizzo, David Ross, and Ben Zobrist. I should know because I kept those boxes and the cereal I ate, but the empty boxes are still sitting with all of my Cubs stuff. I still have those in my house.
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7: The X. The Rock of the Region.

Northwest Indiana, pop-up showers and thunderstorms for this afternoon in the forecast. Breezy and mild, northwest winds gusting to 20 miles per hour. The beach hazard statement for areas along the Lake Michigan shoreline. Dangerous swimming conditions.

0: There's ZZ Top with Stages off of 85's Afterburner, the rock of the region, X-Rock 103.9. Sad news this week, Frank Beard, longtime drummer for ZZ Top, passing away at the age of 77 while receiving hospice care at his ranch in Texas. They canceled scheduled appearances in Salt Lake City and Colorado Springs, but resuming their tour with John Douglas as the interim replacement. Man, really sad news to hear that this week in the classic rock world. So, Alicia, thank you so much for letting us be a part of your Saturday. Lots going on in the region to help all those still affected by the storms with power outages and storm cleanup. And in Hobart, they're teaming up with United Way of Northwest Indiana. Right now, they're doing cleanup efforts. And then they're going to, again, tomorrow, registration and check-in begins for volunteers at 8:30 a.m. at Rugby Field, 16 East Old Ridge Road in Hobart. They are asking volunteers to register in advance if possible. And there's a link at the Hobart, Indiana City Government Facebook page. Or I imagine if you just show up, they will take you as well. The more volunteers, the better. They say, please dress appropriately for the weather and cleanup work. Wear sturdy, closed-toed shoes. Bring work gloves, any other personal safety gear you may need, and drinking water. Lots of help from the Food Bank of Northwest Indiana as well. They've been making the rounds with a lot of extra mobile markets over the past week and a half now. Looks like they are going to be in East Chicago on Monday. They're going to be in Gary on Tuesday, in South Haven at the Boys and Girls Club on Wednesday. You can find the mobile market by the Food Bank of Northwest Indiana as well on Facebook.
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1: The U.S. and Iran ramped up the hostile messaging ahead of Monday's scheduled announcement of new U.S. sanctions on Tehran. Treasury Secretary Scott Bessent is set to hold a news conference Monday after the White House said it plans to impose the toughest sanctions in history on Iran and the Islamic Republic's key trading partners. In response, top Iranian officials promised a devastating response to any new economic sanctions. The collapse of trade talks with Canada is resulting in steep tariffs on Canadian goods. More from Jim Forbes.
2: Canadian Prime Minister Mark Carney made the announcement Friday night and said progress in the trade talks, quote, has not been enough to meet our objectives for Canadians, and as a result, he has directed Canada's negotiators to return to Ottawa.
1: The tariffs impact about $20 billion worth of Canadian imports. New music from Sam Smith and Carly Rae Jepsen began streaming on New Music Friday, releasing their highly anticipated album, Hazel Eyes. I'm Lisa Carton.
3: For Northwest Indiana, dangerous swimming conditions today on Lake Michigan. Northwest winds gusting to 20 miles per hour, high wave action and strong rip currents possible. And there's pop-up showers and storms for this afternoon. Highs around 76. Cooler temperatures to arrive for tonight, low 59. Sunny skies on Sunday, highs around 74. Cooler weather on Sunday night, low 54. And then Monday, sunny with highs in the mid-70s. That's your forecast.
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0: Blondie on the Rock of the Region, X Rock 1039. Thanks for hanging out today on your Saturday. If you're looking for something fun to do this afternoon and evening, Crown Point is having a really fun event tonight. The Rockopelli, bringing an unforgettable day of live music to Bulldog Park. 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That's at 3:30 p.m. All ages are welcome, and it runs until 10:30 tonight with Rockapelli, a bunch of great artists at Bulldog Park in Crown Point today.
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0: For Northwest Indiana, beach hazard statement today for areas along the Lake Michigan shoreline. Dangerous swimming conditions as winds will be out of the northwest, gusting to 20 miles per hour. Pop-up showers and thunderstorms for this afternoon. Highs in the mid-70s. For tonight, temperatures turning cooler, low around 59. Sunday, sunny skies. Enjoy, high around 74. Sunday night, temperatures in the mid-50s. Monday, sunny skies with highs in the mid-70s.
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0: Sunday morning just around the corner, but I hope you still have a great rest of your Saturday planned. It's the Scorpions on the Rock of the Region, X Rock 1039. That is going to wrap it up for me today. Don't forget to be tuning in on Monday for the return of your favorite nighttime ghoul, Alice Cooper. We'll be back with his new show, Alice's Attic, Mondays through Saturdays, 7 p.m. until midnight, right here back on the Rock of the Region, X Rock 1039. Have a great rest of your weekend. Alicia, out. 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
1: Canadian Prime Minister Mark Carney says retaliatory tariffs on the U.S. will begin on September 8th. Carney announced the move at a Saturday morning news conference in response to the Trump administration's new 50% tariffs on Canadian goods. Carney said he will release more details in the coming days, adding that his government takes the step reluctantly. The new U.S. tariffs went into effect at midnight after trade talks with Canada collapsed. The U.S. and Iran are keeping up the hostile messaging ahead of Monday's scheduled announcement of new U.S. sanctions on Tehran. Treasury Secretary Scott Bessent is set to hold a news conference Monday after the White House said it plans to impose the toughest sanctions in history on Iran and the Islamic Republic's key trading partners. In response, top Iranian officials promised a devastating response to any new economic sanctions. A humanoid robot developed by Chinese smartphone maker Honor beat the 100-meter world record held by Usain Bolt. I'm Lisa Carton.
2: For Northwest Indiana, there is that possibility of rain chances today with scattered showers and pop-up thunderstorms for this afternoon. Temperatures will be in the mid-70s. Breezy, too, prompting the beach hazard statement along the Lake Michigan shoreline for dangerous swimming conditions. Winds out of the northwest gusting to 20 miles per hour. Cooler temperatures for tonight falling in the upper 50s. Sunday, mostly sunny, high 74, mid-70s on Monday. That's your forecast.
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0: The Rock of the Region, X Rock 103.9, toys in the attic. Scott Rosenberg on a Saturday afternoon. Speaking of attics, I got some interesting news for you. And it's coming around quick. Starting Monday night, Alice Cooper's back. That's right. Come inside Alice's attic. Monday through Saturday from 7 until midnight on X-Rock 103.9. The original shock rocker is back on your radio with his show, his new show, Alice's Attic. And that starts Monday, August 24th, 2 days away. So make sure you join us weeknights and Saturday nights. It doesn't start tonight, but it all kicks off on Monday night. And then from then on, 6 days a week in Alice's Attic. 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How about that?
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4: You work hard to protect your family, but some risks are easy to miss. Mosquito bites can spread germs that cause West Nile virus or Zika virus. Cockroaches leave behind bacteria as well as allergens that can trigger asthma attacks. 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

0: Northwest Indiana, pop-up showers and thunderstorms for this afternoon in the forecast. Breezy and mild. Northwest winds gusting to 20 miles per hour. The beach hazard statement for areas along the Lake Michigan shoreline. Dangerous swimming conditions today. Highs in the mid-70s. Cooler temperatures for tonight. Low around 59. Going to be a beautiful day tomorrow on your Sunday. Sunny skies. High 74. Sunday night, temperatures in the mid-50s. Monday, sunny. Highs in the mid-70s.
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The Fab Four on the Rock of the Region, X-Rock 103.9. I'm Scott Rosenberg, and this is my idea of a nice summer day, right? 70s to around 80 degrees with sunshine and a nice breeze. This is pretty much picture perfect, and it feels perfect, too. Here's some summertime rock for you from the

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1: The U.S. and Iran are keeping up the hostile messaging ahead of new economic sanctions on Tehran. Treasury Secretary Scott Bessent is set to hold a news conference Monday after the White House said it plans to impose the toughest sanctions in history on Iran and the Islamic Republic's key trading partners. In response, top Iranian officials promised a devastating response to any new economic sanctions. President Trump said Friday that Iran would love to make a deal to end the nearly six-month-old conflict. Canadian Prime Minister Mark Carney says retaliatory tariffs on the U.S. will begin on September 8th. Carney announced the move today in response to the Trump administration's new 50% tariffs on Canadian goods.
2: Canadian exports to the United States lower costs for American families. In contrast, tariffs are taxes. Taxes which are ultimately paid by U.S. consumers.
1: Carney said he will release more details in the coming days, adding that his government takes the step reluctantly. I'm Lisa Carton.
3: Mostly clear skies for tonight's a low right around 60 degrees with a north-northwest wind around 5 miles per hour, gusting up to 10 at times. For Sunday, sunny with a high in the mid-70s, and then mostly clear for Sunday night and a low about 55. Looking ahead to the start of the work week, Monday mostly sunny with a high in the mid-70s. Tuesday mostly sunny, high near 80 degrees. Wednesday, chance of showers back in the forecast, mostly sunny with a high in the low 80s.
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Broken Down Angel from their Razzmanazz record. That's Nazareth from the Rock of the Region, X-Rock 103.9. I was watching a little like YouTube thing done up on Nazareth and the history of the band. The person narrating, I don't know if it was AI, because a lot of these things are narrated by these AI voices now. You can kind of tell usually. But this one I couldn't exactly tell, except for he was calling the Razzmanazz album Razzmanazz. The Razzmanazz album by Nazareth. Well, it's either the Razzmanazz album by Nazareth, or it's the Razzmanazz album by Nazareth. You know, it's like my wife, Laura, she would say, you remember that show from the 90s, Bananas in Pajamas? She would say Bananas in Pajamas. And I would say, no, it can't be Bananas in Pajamas. It's got to be Bananas in Pajamas. Or it has to be bananas in pajamas. You can't split the difference. These are the things I think about. Bob Seger right now on the X.

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For Northwest Indiana, overnight low right around 60 degrees tonight with a north-northwest gentle breeze. For Sunday, sunny skies and a high in the mid-70s, north-northwest wind 5 to 10, gusting up to 15. For Sunday night, mostly clear, low around 55. And then Monday, mostly sunny and a high in the mid-70s. Looking ahead this week, Tuesday, mostly sunny.

0: Love is the drug that he is thinking of. Brian Ferry, that is the lead vocalist for Roxy Music. Lead vocalist, he writes all the songs too. X Rock 1039. I love Roxy Music, one of my all-time favorite bands, in my top 10 solidly. Intimately familiar with their entire catalog. Now, maybe you, soldier, say that's the only song I know by those guys. Love is the drug, but I like it. It's kind of catchy. Maybe I should try getting into some more Roxy Music. Well, I'll warn you, Roxy Music, it can be a bit of an acquired taste. Don't let your first listens fool you. Keep with it. And they tend to really grow on you and start saying, man, this is really cool, inventive, wild stuff, Roxy Music. Brian Ferry, a great lyricist, too. I love the lyrics that he writes. Plus, he had a deep, intimate, crazy thing going with model Jerry Hall there. Put her on the album cover for the Siren album, which shows where that song comes from, Love is the Drug. She's the mermaid on the cover of the album, Jerry Hall. And they were really hot and heavy for a while. And then she dumps him. She dumps Brian Ferry for Mick Jagger. Can you imagine?
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1: President Trump says construction on the White House ballroom is running ahead of schedule a day after the Supreme Court temporarily allowed work to continue. Trump praised the project this morning in a post on Truth Social, saying tremendous work has been done, and he included a photo of the site. The president also repeated his claim the project is under budget, with $0 of taxpayer money being spent. Forecasters are keeping an eye on Tropical Storm Mokay off the coast of Hawaii. The Central Pacific Hurricane Center says Mokay is packing top winds of 50 miles per hour, and a flood watch has been activated for the Big Island through Monday. Officials say it could dump up to 15 inches of rain this weekend in parts of Hawaii, with life-threatening flooding and mudslides a big concern for many residents. Immigration authorities say federal agents boarded two cruise ships in Boston and arrested 11 foreign workers who are suspected of possessing child sexual abuse material. Customs and Border Protection said it conducted Operation Tidal Wave between August 14th and 16th. I'm Rob Martier.
2: For Northwest Indiana, we'll get down to about 60 degrees for an overnight low tonight. We'll have sunny skies for our Sunday with a high in the mid-70s and a gentle north-northwest breeze. And then Sunday night, mostly clear with a low of 55. Looking ahead, Monday, mostly sunny, high mid-70s. Tuesday, mostly sunny, high right around 80 degrees. Wednesday, chance for showers and a high near 80. And then Thursday, mostly sunny with a high right around 80 degrees as well. That's your forecast.
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Running Free with Iron Maiden. That was from the Paul Di'Anno era, which was lasted all of what? Two albums, I think? The Rock of the Region, X-Rock 1039. Then they brought in the opera star to be the voice of Iron Maiden ever since. And I would say he's the indelible voice of Iron Maiden. And I'm blanking on his name. Can you believe it? I can remember Paul Di'Anno at the moment, but I can't remember Bruce Dickinson's. The vocalist, yeah, who took over. It's sensational. He's amazing. Day Tripper right now is the Beatles on the X. That's why I can remember his name, just barely.

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1: Why? Why do we ignore the things that give us pause? That seem out of place? That don't feel right? The answer to why defines who we are. So if you see something, why do you say something?
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6: 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So why do you see safe?
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0: I don't know when it's going to be over for Loverboy. Maybe that's one of those bands that's going to tour till they drop. Like Blue Oyster Cult, their website says, on tour forever. No farewell tours coming from the likes of these guys. The Rock of the Region, X-Rock, 103.9. I'm Scott Rosenberg. A very pleasant Saturday afternoon slash evening to you. And looks like the weather's going to be pleasant for a bit. We'll check that along with the national news coming up at 8 o'clock. At 6 o'clock, straight ahead.
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1: President Trump says construction on the White House ballroom is running ahead of schedule a day after the Supreme Court temporarily allowed work to continue. Trump praised the project this morning in a post on Truth Social, saying tremendous work has been done, and he included a photo of the site. The president also repeated his claim the project is under budget, with $0 of taxpayer money being spent. Forecasters are keeping an eye on Tropical Storm Mokay off the coast of Hawaii. The Central Pacific Hurricane Center says Mokay is packing top winds of 50 miles per hour, and a flood watch has been activated for the Big Island through Monday. Officials say it could dump up to 15 inches of rain this weekend in parts of Hawaii, with life-threatening flooding and mudslides a big concern for many residents. Immigration authorities say federal agents boarded two cruise ships in Boston and arrested 11 foreign workers who are suspected of possessing child sexual abuse material. Customs and Border Protection said it conducted Operation Tidal Wave between August 14th and 16th. I'm Rob Martier.
2: Mostly clear skies for tonight. It's a low right around 60 degrees with a north-northwest wind around 5 miles per hour, gusting up to 10 at times. For Sunday, sunny with a high in the mid-70s, and then mostly clear for Sunday night and a low about 55. Looking ahead to the start of the work week, Monday mostly sunny with a high in the mid-70s. Tuesday mostly sunny, high near 80 degrees. Wednesday, chance of showers back in the forecast, mostly sunny with a high in the low 80s.
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That is one of those songs, the first time you heard it, you're like, far out, man. That is deep and heavy. The Doors. This is the end. My only friend, the end. The Rock of the Region, X Rock 1039. Everybody's inevitable friend, the end. It's like Clint Eastwood said in Unforgiven. We all got it coming, kid. And on that happy note, I invite you to run like hell. Here's Pink Floyd. It's the Rock of the Region, X Rock 1039.

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0: For Northwest Indiana, overnight low right around 60 degrees tonight with a north-northwest gentle breeze. For Sunday, sunny skies and a high in the mid-70s, north-northwest wind 5 to 10, gusting up to 15. For Sunday night, mostly clear, low around 55. And then Monday, mostly sunny and a high in the mid-70s. Looking ahead this week, Tuesday, mostly sunny, high near 80. Wednesday, chance of showers, high of 82. And Thursday, mostly sunny with a high near 80. That's your forecast.
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Alice Cooper doing his best Mae West at the end of that one, Be My Lover, on the Rock of the Region, X-Rock 103.9. Baby, if you wanna be my lover. That's right up Alice's alley. He loves that old-timey Hollywood stuff. And you can hear him talk about it occasionally, because I got great news for you. If you're an Alice Cooper fan, with the show we used to have on Nights with Alice Cooper, Monday through Saturday nights here on X-Rock 103.9, well, Alice was away for a while, but now Alice is back. Yes, or the way he would say it is, Alice is back. Great news. Yeah, Alice Cooper has returned to X-Rock 103.9 weeknights and Saturday nights, not tonight, but it all kicks off the day after tomorrow, as my grandfather.

0: father would say. On Monday nights, Alice's Attic. 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